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0: London, Hill Street Soul here. 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
3: 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I'm a girl. 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
1: Yeah, yeah. Shazam, Shazam.
2: Yo, Swebby, pull up that song there. 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
0: Yep. 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

0: This is Slim the Comedian, bigging up the Swaby Irie in the place. One of the baddest DJ. Yo, this is Slim the Comedian. Yo, this is Slim the Comedian. Yo, this is Slim the Comedian, bigging up the Swaby Irie in the place. One of the baddest DJ about ya. 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
1: Wicked.
0: You hear him?
1: Me hat, you know.
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Hey, you're listening to Swaby Irie. He says the girl's them diary. Hey, you're listening to Swaby Irie. He says the girl's them diary. Number one D.

Fan Hill Street Soul here. Just popping in to say, I hope you're going to be at the Midnight Affair 20th anniversary at the 5-star Sofitel Hotel. So join us. 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Well,

0: Hi, London. Hill Street Soul here. Just popping in to say, I hope you're going to be at the Midnight Affair 20th anniversary at the 5-star Sofitel Hotel. 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

0: Hi, this is Mashana Young and Swaby, you're number one in my book. 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

0: Royal Street Soul here. Just popping in to say, I hope you're going to be at the Midnight Affair 20th anniversary at the 5-star Sofitel Hotel. So join us. 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
1: Well, you've all been

The Volunteers present their Winter Ball 2026 in Cyprus from the 26th to 30th of December, staying at the Constantinou Athena Beach Hotel in Paphos. 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

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Yeah, man, the biggest and the baddest thing, man. I want to tell you, you know, not just in a northwest, you know, or southwest, you know, or even east, you know. Me, I tell you about the globe. You get to me, I say, yeah, man, a Chucky star talk to the world, man. Them for no, man.

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0: Canal Street Soul here. Just popping in to say, I hope you're going to be at the Midnight Affair 20th anniversary at the 5-star Sofitel Hotel. 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Hi, London. Hill Street Soul here. Just popping in to say, I hope you're going to be at the Midnight Affair 20th anniversary at the 5-star Sofitel Hotel. 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

Blues Radio. Yeah, man, the biggest and the baddest thing, man. I want to tell you, you know, not just in a Northwest, you know, or Southwest, you know, or even East, you know. Me, I tell you about the globe. You get to me, I say, yeah, man, a Chucky star talk to the world, man. Them for no, man.

0: 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Just popping in to say, I hope you're going to be at the Midnight Affair 20th anniversary at the 5-star Sofitel Hotel. 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

The Volunteers present their Winter Ball 2026 in Cyprus. 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

I knew God was with me. I always used to pray. My prayer was I asked God to not to let the devil kill me out here while I was in the streets before I could get back. But I said, if you give me one more chance at life and music, I promise you, I'm going to shout you out, and I'm going to testify, and we're going to have a little church up in

Pale Street Soul here. Just popping in to say, I hope you're going to be at the Midnight Affair 20th anniversary at the 5-star Sofitel Hotel. So join us. 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

0: 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It's gonna be a niceness.
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0: Okay, good morning, good morning. It's Cruise Radio, Delta Jam on a Sunday morning. It's the easy, like Sunday morning show. How you doing? How you doing? Kicking off the show with a bit of Justin.
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Good morning, good morning. 25 minutes after the hour. We are Easy Like Sunday Morning. How are you doing? On a Sunday morning, starting the show as per usual, nice and easy. The only way to wake up on a Sunday. 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
1: Tell me a secret. I don't just want to know about any secret.

0: Big Bad Barry White. Secret Garden. Here's Cruise Radio on a Sunday. Getting your Sunday started off in the right way. Mixing up the music this morning, playing one or two love songs. Secret Garden, Barry White, and the rest of them. Too numerous to mention the names on that one. How you doing? It's a Sunday morning. It's Delta Jam throwing down one or two nice tunes.
1: I got something to tell you.
2: All right, what's up?
1: I'm late.
2: You late?
1: Yeah.
2: Well, what you mean? I mean, what, you late for work or something?
1: No, I'm late.
2: All right, you late or you late?

one or two technical problems this morning. I'm back. Gonna say good morning to a couple of people. Say good morning to the wonderful Lady Scorpion. How you doing, Lady Scorpion? I'm all right. Gonna say good morning to Shelly. How you doing, Shelly? Joseph's in the house as well. How you doing? Gonna say good morning to the wonderful May. How you doing, May? Shelly's in the house as well. How you doing, Shelly? Nice to have your company. Margarita's in the house. How you doing, Margarita? Must confess, I had one or two technical problems this morning, so I'm back now. I think everything is fine. Big up to Al. Big up to DJ Bigger. How you doing? Big up to JJ. How you doing?

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Good morning once again to the wonderful May. Bit better late than never.

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How you doing, Pops, on the cruise line? Big up to you, Pops. Also saying big up to Lady Scorpion. How you doing? I may have to reboot in a minute. So let's see how it goes. Let's see how it goes. Don't think about it. I wonder if the crackling sounds.

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On a Sunday, I got old school. Once again, big up to AKA Pops. Big up to Red Day. How you doing? Big up to Scuba. And of course, the wonderful double M's in the house, Maya and May. If you've never heard this song before, listen to the vibe.

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I'm going to say big up to Nora. How you doing, Nora? How you doing? If I still have trouble with the studio today, after the show, I'm going to have to take it to pieces and rebuild. That's how it works. I'm going to say big up to Joseph, by the way.

going to say big up to Free Fall. I want to say also a good morning to Swaybe Irie in the chat room, one of Cruise's finest DJs. Big up to you, Swaybe. Fire.

Once again, big up to the wonderful me. 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How you doing, Margaret? Gonna also say good morning to the wonderful Andrea. How you doing, Andrea? Sound of one way, don't think about it. From 1986, by the way. Big up to COD. How you doing, COD? Right, a later start to the show. I want to say big up to everybody that's joined me today. I had one or two tech problems in the studio. I'm trying to fix that. Seriously, if I'm still having crackling problems, just let me know. And after the show, I'm going to rip the studio to pieces and rebuild. 1986, 40 years ago, someone did the math. Thank you very much. Big up to Sandra. Also, big up to Sandra. Thank you very much. No crackling sounds at the moment, which is all good. So I don't have to rip the studio to pieces. Right, on a Sunday morning, 2 minutes until the top of the hour. Let's see if I can play an oldie without the snap, crackle, and pop.

0: Real Street Soul here. 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So join us. 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
5: And I rang her up one day, and you know what? I said, what are you doing? She said, I'm sitting on a train. Is a train moving? I said. She said, no. I said, why is not the train moving? She said, there was a couple of cows on the track and the train ran over the ran over the cows. I said, all right then.
6: Fire, baby. Fire, baby. Fire, baby.
5: I said, that's not something that happens in London. I'm going to say big up to everyone in Australia as well. Big up to everyone in New Zealand. On the other side of the world, big up to everyone, wherever you may be.

to say big up to Freeform, big up to Helena. 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It just means you were born. It means you're Generation X. Tina Marie.

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This is the original. The Fugees came in later with their version, but this is the original.

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Somebody was asking, what is the name of the song?

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This is Tina Marie, the original. The one and only Tina. Who we sadly lost a few years ago. We are saying RIP to the one and only Tina Marie. They used to call her the only Caucasian girl on Motown. Say good morning to Kev. How you doing, Kev? It's going to be a mixed bag of tunes today. It's a Sunday. And you never know what's coming next. Sometimes, nor do I. Let's say good morning to Juanita. How you doing, Juanita? Always a pleasure. Juanita's in the house. Name this tune. As I say, it's going to be a mixed bag of tunes today. We always go back in time. If you remember these songs, you are old enough. You are old enough. And no, this is not Spandau Ballet.

It's all about the music. I'm not going to call it Old School Sundays. I'm going to call it the Easy Like Sunday Morning Show. Big up to you, Finn. I see ya. And this is what we do on a Sunday. We play music that the internet was not streaming back in the day. Saying hi to Patricia, by the way. How you doing, Patricia? Always a pleasure. And just let me remind you, Delta Germany Radio broadcasting live on Cruise Radio. Cruise with a Z. And also other places as well. And you never know what's coming on this show. By the way, Patricia is in NYC. How you doing, NYC? NYC, New York, New York. So good they named it twice. Gonna say good morning also to Maria. How you doing, Maria? Big up to Pablo. How you doing? As I say, you never know what's coming next. Big up to you, Noah. I see ya. Big up to Anthony as well. Big up to you, Anthony. He said he's in the Bronx. I spent time.

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Big up to Great Scott, by the way. 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

0: years. 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This goes 40 years back. They don't make music like this anymore, do they? And the reason for that song. It was a time when a sampler came out. And everyone was pressing buttons. Right, if you remember this song right here, you are really going to remember the next one. Same kind of era, same kind of feel. Are you ready for this? Are you ready?
1: Stop it! 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Calm down!
0: Can anyone name this tune? One word tune. 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

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The actual group is called Mai Tai, and they were saying, "Our love is history." Big up to AKA Pops. 2 seconds. A little bit late. Thank you, Pops. They don't make songs like this anymore, do they?

say big up to Andrea. Andrea says, my brother had this record back in the day. I think I've got the 12-inch vinyl in the other room. Big voices, big voices. Big up to Maya, by the way. Maya is a musician, singer, songwriter. Are you appreciating the singing on this song? Singing in unison. They don't do that much anymore.

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Big up to you, Julian. I see you. Our love is history. Speaking of history on this show on a Sunday, I go back in time. I bring back one or two memories. And for those of you guys who are over the age of, say, 40-ish, you might just remember one or two of the songs that I am going to spin. And for one or two of you guys that are just toddlers in my eyes, you might not know one or two of these songs, but you know what? These songs I play have influenced everything that we hear today. I'm going to say good morning to Joy. How you doing, Joy? You bring me joy. Now I'm going back to the 70s. Big up to Fabrico. How you doing, sir? Big up to Lady Scorpion, enjoying this one already. Just listen to the instrumentation. They don't do it like this anymore.

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Hey, do sir. These tracks, right? They are one-offs. One-offs. Just listen to the instrumentation on it.

0: Also to Lulu, how you doing, Lula? If you are a DJ, you have to have these tunes in your bag. Right, I have a question. I have a question for you. Good morning, Steph. Steph is in Wales. Big up to everyone in Wales, in the valleys. I'm gonna say good morning to Donna. How you doing, Donna? Okay, I have a question for you. What is a poo-poo lala? Can anyone tell me? What is a poo-poo lala? Big up to Dre, by the way. How you doing, Dre? I'm really going around the tunes today. What is... what is a poo-poo-lala? No one's answering the question at the moment. I don't blame you. I don't blame you. Anyway, you know what? I am going back in time. I'm going back to a song made a long time ago by the one and only Mr. Roy Ayres. And he wants to kiss you on your...
1: on your people, la la.
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0: listen to the song and you might get an idea.

was the type of girl that would trim your toenails at 3 o'clock in the morning. That's what he said. That's what he said. There's a story in this one. Are you ready?

Roy Ayres is singing. Pupu Lala means I love you. That's what he's singing. I'm going to say good morning to Lady Scorpion. She sent me the definition of Pupu Lala. Should I read it to you? I'm going to say good morning to Amara. How you doing, Amara? Right, this is what it says. Definition of Pupu Lala. It says here, the song's chorus in the track. The phrase is explicitly translated and repeated as a term of endearment, with lyrics stating, Pupu Lala

and it also says slang usage. It's used as slang. Maya says lies. We know what it means. It's about your mindset, isn't it? Poopulala means I love you. That's what he said. That's what he said. One or two people had their minds in the gutter. Or your streetwise, one or two. So poopulala just means mind in the gutter, people. Big up to you, Joe. I see you. Okay, let's get a little bit funky. We are over halfway through the show. Let's have a little dance around the coffee table.

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How you doing? Alizar's in the house. How you doing, Alizar? Nene is in the house as well. Big up to you, Nene. And also Aisha. How you doing?

0: This is one of those funky tunes. Have you played this? In a room full of people over 40. They will be moving and grooving. You know what I'm talking about? Wedding receptions, etc. Big up to Tracy, by the way. How you doing, Trace? Joe says, 50. That's a good age, so. Anybody over the age of 50? You know how to groove, don't you? This was 1981. I think this was 1985, actually. I'm going to say big up to Crispy Chips. How are you doing, Crispy Chips? Naomi is in the house. I'm giving you my personal touch. Writing a couple of records. A bit late, but I'm going to make myself a second cup of tea. Big up to Ivan, by the way. Confirming. 1985. You know what? When I do this radio show, I have to be careful of what I say because if I get my facts wrong, you guys will soon straighten me out. I'm just saying. I don't know everything about music, but some of these songs I bought when they were brand new. So, 40 years ago. Yes, I'm that old. Say thank you to Maya. She's put the name of the track in the room. There it is.
1: Stop it! Stop it, Fandom!
0: And speaking of Maya, the wonderful Maya, she's in the chat room, by the way. She's also the lead vocalist, songwriter on this particular tune. Here we go, Maya. Maya, for doing that.
2: See, I don't have the right words, so I think I'll say it with two.
1: Stop it! Stop it, Fando!
0: Say hi to Maya, she's in there, she's in the chat room if you're online. She is the voice on this. Taking it back to the old school.

0: Big up to you and Lady Scorpion enjoying this one. This is the wonderful Maya Kamara. Album is out, and she's in the chat room, everyone. So big up to you, Maya.
1: Fire, baby. Fire.

as they say these days. 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Add yourself to Maya's chat, she will sort you out.

Thank you, Maya, Jimmy Jam, and Terry Lewis. The only ones to do things like this. By the way, Margaret says, tunage. In a chat room, you know what we do? We have created a brand new word. And that word is tunification. Gonna say good morning to Miss J Vibe. How you doing, J Vibe? Just to let you know, I've been here nearly 2 hours-ish. Mr. Mills is in the house as well. How you doing, Mr. Mills? This breaks down. Here we go. Absolutely, absolutely. Some people drink coffee. Some people drink expensive coffees at that. I drink regular tea. Not builder's tea, but regular tea. You know what? I was going to go off and make some tea, but you know what? I'm thinking I want to play this song before I do go. So I'm going to play this song. And then I'll play a long record, make myself another cup of tea, because that's how I do on a Sunday. And then we are going to go back in time. I'm going to really talk about one or two things going back in the day that you might just remember. Big up to you, Tracy. She says, how many sugars? I have one sugar, Tracy, because I'm sweet enough.

Santa Portrait. 1992 was the year. New Jack Swing was in full effect at the time. 3 minutes until the top of the hour. In London. It's 3 minutes to midday, by the way.

0: This is a song we used to play a lot back in the day. Santa Portrait. Here we go again. Right, almost time for a cup of tea. I always break up the show on a Sunday and every other show. Make yourself a nice cup of coffee. We go back to a time, by the way, after when I come back. We're going to go back to a time when things were so different. If someone said to you, this one's for the youngsters, by the way. This is it. If someone said to you back in the day, a bottle of water is going to cost you £1. They would say, hell no. Hell no, I ain't paying for water. Because you know what? We used to get water from the tap. I'm not going to do that right now. Not going to do that one right now. Not going to do that one right now. I'm going to do that. That's how far back we're going. We're going back to a day when if someone said we are going to buy water, people would have said, you are crazy. We're not buying water. It's free. That's right. It was free back then.
1: Fire, baby. Fire, baby.
0: And also we're going to go back to a time. You know what? To be honest with you, I've said what I've said just now. If we're buying water when water was free, in a few years' time, we are going to be buying fresh air. Think about it.
1: Fire, baby.
2: Fire, baby. Fire, baby. Fire, baby.
0: Anyway, fire, baby. Time to make that cup of tea. Think about it. 40 years ago, we would not have believed that we'd be buying water when the water was free from the tap. 40 years from now, we will be buying air. While air is free. But we want special air, don't we? Because we're stupid. We want special air. So we're going to buy it from a bottle. It might sound ridiculous, but many ridiculous things have happened over the last 40 years. Time to make myself a cup of tea. Hello, Pauline Briscoe. Hello.

0: Good morning, Pauline Briscoe, makeup artist extraordinaire, makeup artist of the stars.
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0: Okay, I'm back. It's Delta Jam on Cruise Radio. Cruise with a Z, by the way, and other places. Let's say big up to Natalie. Big up to 40th Street. So that's a jam. Gonna say good morning to also to Megan. To everybody in the UK, I'm gonna say good afternoon. Let's go together. Right, we are into the last hour of the show. I'm going to say big up to Lul in Kampala. We have Kampala in the house. Big up to Stephen, by the way. Stephen says, what's the weather like in London? You know what? I stepped outside just now. I stepped outside and then you know what? It's hot.
1: Fire, baby.
0: It's nice. It's nice. I say big up to VVS, by the way. It says big up me DJ. How you doing? How you doing? Right, we're into the last hour of the show. Big up to Lua in Brazil. We have Brazil in the house. Yeah! Big up to Artie as well, Artie. Yeah! Yeah! Right, we're into the last hour. You know what? We remember times gone by. We remember times before the internet. The interweb. Big up to KP, by the way. KP says, last hour already? Yes, you have to come in early. That's how it works. That's how it works. I'm going to say big up to LA Radio All-Stars. How you doing? We play music at least 30, sometimes maybe 40, sometimes maybe 50 years old. Maya says, time flies when you're having fun. Absolutely, absolutely. Music back in the day seemed so much brighter. You had mixtures of music, you had different moods. If you were a punk rocker, if you were a skinhead, if you were a soul head, if you were into northern soul, if you were into Latin music, we had a place to go, we had a place to be. Nowadays everything is hodgepodge. The songs ain't long anymore. Just like this song here, 8 minutes long. The songs are too short. The songs are 2.5 minutes to 3 minutes. What's the weather like in Canada, by the way, Stephen? Gonna say big up to AKA Pops. He says this song reminds him of Ruth. And by the way, Ruth was a devoted listener to our radio station, Cruise Radio. She sadly passed away. We are saying RIP to the wonderful, wonderful Ruth. RIP Ruth. And it was only a few years ago, myself and Ruth and some of the cruisers were dancing in the nightclubs. We were dancing to New Jack Swing together. That's my memory of Ruth. Gonna say big up to Bassman Joe, by the way. How you doing, Bassman? He says, good afternoon, Delta Jam. Back from church with the wifey. Big up to you, yeah. Bassman Joe. Yeah. And we always say on Cruise Radio, look after yourself, look after yours and all the people you love, because you never know. You never know what could happen. This time this year, we are talking to them. This time next year, we may not be. Look after those you love. Big up to you, Paula. Thank you. We are saying RIP to the wonderful, wonderful Ruth. She was a school teacher. She was teaching small kids. And imagine losing your teacher. We are saying RIP to the wonderful Ruth. Who would have had a birthday yesterday. Say good morning to good afternoon and Lady MV, by the way. Some things to think about on a Sunday. And Ruth really loved music. That was the thing. Ruth really loved her music. And she also loved this song.

Yes, we are into the last hour of the show. Throwing down one or two tunes from back in the day. Gonna say good morning, good afternoon, good evening. I can legitimately say that. That's because we have listeners all over the world. Big up to everyone in Australia. We have one or two Kiwis in the house. Big up to all the Kiwis. We have user 233 from Mauritius Island in the house. Big up to everyone in Mauritius. I'll go there one day. I will go there one day. I'm just saying. That's on my bucket list. This song right here, A Diva. We had a beautiful love. And by the way, I saw an interview by A Diva. I think she's quit music. She's given up music. She didn't like the industry. She didn't like the way music and the industry was going. You know what? That sounds like a familiar story to a lot of musicians. Unfortunately. As I mentioned, we're into the last hour. I want to say thank you to every single person that came by this way. And hopefully you heard at least one tune that you enjoyed. Big up to Joseph. This British Kiwi is in the UK. Big up to you. Doesn't matter where you are in the world if you have an appreciation of the thing we call music. I'm glad you're here. On a Sunday, you just wanna swoon to music like this. Maya, I have not dropped a Luther Vandross track yet. But I will, absolutely will. Even be next.

Big up to you, Stephen. Stephen says, how do I get Maya's album? Message Maya and she will let you know how. By the way, got my album. I met up with Maya a couple of months ago, by the way. The wonderful Maya gave me a copy of her album. Thank you, Maya. We'll have to do it again sometime. We did say, didn't we? I'm going to say good morning to Jan. How you doing, Jan? This is how we swoon. Look that up on the dictionary. This is how we swoon on a Sunday.

By the way, big up to all of the musos in the house. Good morning to Benny as well. I am a little bit of a muso. I like listening to the instruments on these songs. And you know what? This hi-hat gets me every time. Or should I say the bell. Or a triangle. I'm going to say good morning to Queen Sheba. How you doing, Queen Sheba? Nice to have your company on a Sunday. Gonna say big up also to Margaret. She's singing away with this one. I'm sure she was singing the Buddy R Buddy R's. If you're new and if you're new to this live, how are you doing? I call it the live. It's Delta Jam broadcasting live on Cruise Radio alongside other places. And if you're a brand new listener, I want to say thank you for being this way. Thank you for coming this way. I'm going to play one or two tunes that you may or may not know, but you know what? We call it musical education. A friend of mine used to call it musical edumacation. We call it music edumacation. This is Viola Wills, Dare to Dream. And big up to Maya. She said, have you played a Luther yet? Of course I have not. But I will be playing a Luther. Big up to you, Jaden. Jaden says, taking the stress away. Your message is gone. Right, I'm going to play a Luther. If you're a fan of Luther Vandross, you will know the song. If you're not too familiar with Luther, you may not have heard it before in your life, but you know what? That's what I'm here for. Edumacation musically. I am going to play a Luther. Big up to Pauline Briscoe, makeup artist. She said, love Luther. Just to let you know, Luther Vandross, the voice of Luther, my favourite male voice of all time. I'm just saying it now. Let's put it out there. So as I mentioned, this is not, I'm not going to play one of the common ones. This one's off one of the albums. I know I've got about 5 Luther albums somewhere. And for all the fans of Mr. Luther Vandross, I am going to play this song right here. It's called Once You Know How, You Just Never Forget How to Love. See, they don't make tunes like this anymore. Here comes a Luther. Big up to you, Benny. Benny says Luther is everyone's favourite. You know what? I've met people that have never heard of Luther Vandross. Believe it or not. Believe it or not. Some people have never heard of Luther. Once you know how, you just never forget how to love. This is Luther. True, you know.

0: Good afternoon to Betty, by the way. Lady Scorpion is loving that one. She says, tune. I'm going to say big up to Margaret. Margaret says,
1: oh la la.
0: That's what she said. Big up to Jan. Jan says, it's cleaning Sunday with the wife. And love listening to me. Thank you very much. Let me give you, Jan, a round of applause.
2: Fire, babe.
0: Let's say big up to Vetti, by the way, from Fiji. We have listeners in Fiji. I can't help when I say the word Fiji. I always actually have to do an accent with it. Anyway, we love Luther Vandross on this show. So you know what? For the road, I'm going to play a second one. Big up to Property Protection. We are doing Luther times two. He sings, after the dance, I walk my baby home under the moonlight. You can't beat Luther, can you? We are saying a massive RIP to the greatest.

0: and I love her.
1: She's so very fine.
0: I'm going to say big up to Lady Scorpion, enjoying that one.
1: She's the one.
0: Also want to say big up to Mystic, all the way in Kent. Big up to you, Mystic. Also, let's say, once again, big up to Margaret. She said,
2: fire, baby.
0: She said, tunes. My favourite, as you know, my favourite lyric of that song, she makes me love the world. What a lyric. So all of the Luther Vandross fans, one or two people, I've said it before, I have known a couple of, I think 21, 22 year olds, never heard of Luther Vandross. What is wrong with ya? So you know what, here I am to make it better. Yeah.

today is what you make it, isn't it? Gonna say big up to Lady Tamara. How you doing again? Nice to have your company. Three from Luther. We are saying RIP to Luther Vandross. I know a little bit about him, but I haven't seen the Luther biopic, the proper one. I have not seen it yet. I know. What's wrong with me? Anyway, we are less than half an hour to go before I hit the door. I want to say thank you to everyone for tuning in. And yes, there are one or two young folk that have never heard of Luther Vandross. And you know what? I have come across someone who is 28 years old and has never climbed a tree. You know what? That sounds a bit weird to say, but you know what? To me, being Generation X, that sounds ridiculous. We've all climbed trees, haven't we? ASDK, how you doing? Says he's 17 years old, and I'm glad, you know what? I am glad I brought you a touch of Luther on this Sunday. 17, I'm going to give you a round of applause. Say good morning or good afternoon to KE. How you doing, KE? Carty says, fell out of plenty.

We have a listener in the Seychelles, by the way. Big up to everyone in the Seychelles. I haven't made it there yet, but I will. We have listeners in the Seychelles, in Mauritius as well. Two of the places I haven't been, but I'm going to go. Don't worry. We're going to have Margaret dancing the way Margaret does, smoothly to a song like this. This is Kenny Burke, by the way, for a 17-year-old. You know what? Thanks for listening. You have soul. You have soul. Sri Lanka is in the house as well. Big up to everyone in Sri Lanka.

0: we're doing. Gonna say big up to Riaz. There's a tune, absolutely. The sound of Kenny Burke. You know what? In my top 10, I don't know. I don't think I can make up a top 10 tunes of all time, but you know what? I don't know. Big up to Paula. She says it right. She says power tune. Absolutely power tune. I want to say big up to Dia in Brazil. Brazil is in the house. As I always say, you may or may not know the tunes because we have listeners throughout the world.
1: Stop it! Stop it, Fando!
0: Now it's time to focus in on MJ's voice. That's what it's all about, is his voice.

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The finest DJs play on Cruise. Big up to Izzy, by the way. How you doing, Izzy? Big up to Eugene. How you doing? 12 minutes left of the show. You know what? Big MJ tune. You know what? I'm going to do it this way. I'm going to do this. Thank you, mate. One or two people's favourites. There'll be no darkness tonight.

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Gonna say big up to Lorna. Thank you, Lorna. Lorna has just put the crew's name in the chat.

0: Now these are the best tunes ever made, ever made.
1: Ooh, let me give you one. I wanna give you one. You are the
0: lady in my life. Gonna say big up to Andy on the cruise line, by the way. Andy says, good afternoon, Mr. Delta Jam. Listening silently today. Wicked tunes. Thank you. Have a good week. And have a good week ahead. Thank you, Andy. Couldn't say big up to Margaret. She says, fab show, Delta. As per usual. Have a great week. Thank you. She ready? Threw it around. Big up to She Ready. Also want to say a big up to Andrea on the cruise line. She says that's a beautiful track. Yeah! And I say good morning, afternoon to Tiffany. Yeah! Yeah! You know what? 7 minutes until the top of the hour. I want to say a big up to Cupid as well. How do you, Cupid? I like to do things in threes, by the way. This is number three.

ask the same question every day. Why? Gonna say big up to Pops once again, also big up to Lady Scorpion. Thank you very much. Shed Ready says, why? 3.5 minutes, 4 minutes into the top of the hour. Big up to everybody on Cruise Radio. Almost out the door. Delroy P coming up with the Mum and Dad selection at the top of the hour. You know what? I do this often. The question is, why? I don't know. We don't know the answer to that question. Once again, I want to say big up to everybody that has joined me for the first time on this Sunday. Been doing this for a while, and the bad news is I'm not here next Sunday. That is the bad news. Bad news is I'm not here on Saturday or Sunday for the next few weeks. That is the bad news. Good news is I'll be here on Friday, but that will be the one show I do next week. I'm so sorry.

0: Canal Street Soul here. Just popping in to say, I hope you're going to be at the Midnight Affair 20th anniversary at the 5-star Sofitel Hotel. 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

0: London, get ready for the most important day on the calendar, Sunday 7th of March. 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

showcasing some of UK's Lovers Rock greats. Aisha Loren, Peter Spence, John McLean, Trevor Hartley, Paulette Tarja, Arima, Janet Lee Davis, and more. 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

Let's play Shardell Roden, Break Up to Make Up cover. Sounds kind of alright though, isn't it? Could drop that one this afternoon. To all those who like reggae music, it's one place, one stop, right here. The old school Sunday, man. That's how we do it. Cruise Radio. Yeah. Sit back, let's turn it up.

one definitely gives it a spin right here on the Old School Sunday. 07908492822. Don't forget, it's one place, one stop right here. The musical one is cruise-radio.com. They call it the Big C. To all those on board that like good reggae music, we're here. Back-to-back selection each and every Sunday. Memories by the score. Nothing too strenuous on a Sunday, man. Just sit back, relax. Let us do all the work when it comes to the reggae music right here on the big one. Let's play another cover from Coffee. Don't Ask My Neighbor. Absolutely love this version.

forget the important number 07908492822. Get you right through in here to the studio. Good morning to all those over there in Bridgetown, Barbados, Scarfield, the full crew. Good morning, always on board. Yeah, the revival session right here, the old.

0: Hi, London. Hill Street Soul here. Just popping in to say, I hope you're going to be at the Midnight Affair 20th anniversary at the 5-star Sofitel Hotel. 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

0: Murphy Brown. London, get ready for the most important day on the calendar, Sunday, 7th of March. 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
1: Yours truly, yours sincerely, son of the mighty Alton Ellis speaking, Christopher Ellis. This is Del Rip, my bedroom. Yeah.

But let's say good afternoon to T over the west side. Good afternoon, T. Miss Ada, big up yourself. We're cruising. You know how we do on a Sunday. Old school, man.

Gotta say big up to all the fire crew as well. My gosh. Expressing the love long overdue. Don't forget 07908492822, the number for all the DJs on cruise-radio.com. Gotta say big up to all those right over there in Mitcham Lane, blazing the phone this afternoon, man. It's a yes, Delhi. Yes, Delhi. Good afternoon to Trev over there in Brixton Lane as well. Brixton Lane, right over there in Brixton. Good afternoon to all those over there in the Shortlands, over there in Bromley. Good afternoon. Gary Taylor, will you come?

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connoisseurs around the capital. Good afternoon to Triple Nine. Good afternoon. Good afternoon to Mikey over there in New Cross. Big up yourself, Mikey. The inspector, big up yourself. All the connoisseurs. Mr. MG. 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

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I think you'll like this one.

Hi London, Hill Street Soul here. 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

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Aisha Loren, Peter Spence, John McLean, Trevor Hartley, Paulette Tarja, Arima, Janet Lee Davis, and more. Doors open 3 till 11 p.m.

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Good music, good vibes, good company around here on a Sunday. So large enough all those who like to lend an ear around here on a Sunday, kick back, relax and let the music take you on the musical journey as it does around here on a Sunday, right? Come on.

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1: Hey everybody, this is Ida Divine. I'm hanging out with my guy DJ Tony T, playing the best in independent soul, neo soul, on the Big Bad Cruise Radio. Come on now, give the brother some love.

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Easy, big up yourselves, you know. Quality over quantity, you know how we do. 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

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Simply here to nice you up, Randy, on a Sunday. Easy, all those in the kitchen, hang tight, all those on the go, you know. 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

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Sunday two-stepping. 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

Actor with your boy around here each and every Sunday. 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

0: nice and relaxed, nice and chilled on a Sunday. Innit? And the music flows. Oh, so naturally, don't it? Don't it, don't?
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2: What's up, people? This is Omar, and I like to listen to my boy DJ Tony T playing the best in neo-soul and independent soul music. So show, brother, some love, come on.

Can't stop bringing up all the crew. Checking in nice and neatly around here on a Sunday. Much love, you know. Here's one of UK's finest, the unmistakable vocals of the Rochford

37 minutes past the hours of 3 London GMT. Beginning up all the crew landing at Iran this Sunday, enjoying the music, enjoying the vibes. Let's continue.

and we can't really be complaining, you know. It's what, it's the 4th of October, and it's what, 24 degrees. Well, you know what I mean? 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You know what I mean? So let's just make the most of it, because, you know, after, I do believe it's Wednesday, Thursday, it gets back to normal proceedings. Yeah? 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

0: Poppy Vibes. So good. So good. It's so good. I'd call it, I'd say it's outstanding. You know what I mean?
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46 minutes past the hours of 3, London GMT. Can't stop looking at all the crew checking in nice and neatly. Loving the music, loving the vibes. Come on now.

Tekken RD is absolutely outstanding, brother. Excuse the pun. Afternoon shouts going out to Bassman Joe, Engtight, you and Dion. Bigging up all those on my purse. You've got to say a big earthly strong blessings going out to one of my good friends and definitely devoted listener, Engtight man like Gaza. 65 laps around the sun, more life, more blessings to you, my brother. Come on now.

Sunshine flavors round here, because I tell you what, the sun is shining lovely, man. Oh, my days. You know what I mean? Big October and we're getting good sun, good energy in.

Without you guys, the listeners, this show, this thing would not be possible. I've been playing music to myself. Do you know what I mean? So, you know, we have to, you know, say, you know, thanks to the listeners who take the time out to listen to us, you know, and do our stuff. You know what I mean? So thank you guys week in, week out, the ones who tune in, week out, all those in the background. Some people you don't even know who's listening to you are listening to you, you know. Just remember that. More beautiful sunshine flavours. For those who love it like that right here on a Sunday. Like to bust a little moving thing right here on a Sunday. You get it?

Hi London, Hill Street Soul here. Just popping in to say, I hope you're going to be at the Midnight Affair 20th anniversary at the 5-star Sofitel Hotel. So join us, it's going to be an epic experience. December the 31st, the Midnight Affair, sponsored by Cruise Radio. 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

The volunteers present their Winter Ball 2026 in Cyprus from the 26th to 30th of December, staying at the Constantinou Athena Beach Hotel in Paphos. 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
3: 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Approximately 7 minutes past the hours of 4 London GMT. The part of the show we take things down nice and neatly, but we don't rush it right now on the Sunday, especially when the sun is out playing, man. Are you mad?

0: 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You follow?
1: Hey everybody, this is Ida Divine. I'm hanging out with my guy DJ Tony T, playing the best in independent soul, neo soul, on the Big Bad Cruise Radio. Come on now, give the brother some love.

0: musical places right here on a Sunday, don't it, Don? Don't it?
1: What's up, people? 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

0: 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Track simply entitled In Your Eyes. What a tune, man. Love this, man.
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0: What

absolutely loving it round here on a Sunday. Can't stop picking up all the cool energy around this Sunday. Enjoy the music, enjoy the vibes, man. More Sunday niceness.

0: Hey everybody, this is Ida Divine. I'm hanging out with my guy DJ Tony T, playing the best in independent soul, neo soul, on the Big Bad Cruise Radio. Come on now, give the brother some love.
1: This is my track off the album, you know. Watch it, Lord.

to Sweetly Round Up on a Sunday. 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

0: So wishing you guys a wonderful week ahead. Positive one. Catch me back in the building on Wednesday, 8 down to 11, the Beats for the Streets. Alternatively, back on you next week, Sunday. Do it all over again. So as I said, Christos the Boss is ready to entertain you right here on a Sunday. Never a devil, never a dull moment with him. So yeah, and I'm out the building. You got to say a big, big shout again out to all those, the silent listeners, the ones on my Percy. Have a wonderful week ahead. TT's out the building. Much love.
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Fangirl Hill Street Soul here. 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

0: London, get ready for the most important day on the calendar, Sunday 7th of March. 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

Afternoon, early evening. 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You know, I've been practicing, innit? 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Well, what can I say? Shouts going out to my bro from the mother, no. 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Tony T. Hells, to you.

0: getting myself ready for the show. Got a nice one lined up for you. Easy listening Sunday edition. Certain people join already. Come from early. Gonna give a roll call in a minute. But in the meantime, between time, let's get rid of some music.
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0: Easy listening on a Sunday. Yeah, man.

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Ready already, you know. It's the best to help you well as mommy, as DJ, as a family. Easy to be like Dr. Penfowler. Miss JR, how you doing?

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Too noisy. Easy to buy a doctor, pen folder. 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

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Easy listening music on a Sunday. 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

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He said, oh, these are goodies. Yeah, man.

Street Soul here. Just popping in to say, I hope you're going to be at the Midnight Affair 20th anniversary at the 5-star Sofitel Hotel. So join us. 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

0: London, get ready for the most important day on the calendar, Sunday 7th of March. 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

The Volunteers present their Winter Ball 2026 in Cyprus from the 26th to 30th of December, staying at the Constantinou Athena Beach Hotel in Paphos. 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

getting rid of some music, let me tell you. This album is a rendition of Maze. All different artists singing on this. Easy RMA. Shouts. Penfolio, quiet.

That's the next tune I'm going to play. My piece, listen. Alright. Love that. See, the next tune I'm going to play is by a guy called Lifford. Can't you see what? 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It's so funny. He sings. 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But he's doing a reggae project. He's doing a reggae project. He's doing his reggae thing right about now. He's actually going to be doing a stint down at, it's not the Jazz Cafe, it is the Pizza Express in Holborn on Tuesday. Yeah, it's Pizza Express, Holborn on Tuesday. Maybe just play the tune and just done it a

something wicked, you see. I feel me tune go every time. Lifford Pizza Express on Tuesday night. 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

0: going to be performing at Pizza Express Holman. 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

0: Pizza Express, Tuesday night, Holborn. 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
1: Fire, baby.
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Evie Kaffinem, Juan P.U. Easy Pat, Miss Clark. One, two, three.

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Just popping in to say, I hope you're going to be at the Midnight Affair 20th anniversary at the 5-star Sofitel Hotel. 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

The Volunteers present their Winter Ball 2026 in Cyprus from the 26th to 30th of December, staying at the Constantinou Athena Beach Hotel in Paphos. 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
1: 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Aisha Loren, Peter Spence, John McLean, Trevor Hartley, Paulette Tarja, Arima, Janet Lee Davis, and more. Doors open 3 till 11 p.m.

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Yeah, man, the biggest and the baddest thing, man. I want to tell you, you know, not just in a Northwest, you know, or Southwest, you know, or even East, you know. Me, I tell you about the globe. 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

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I want to tell you, man, we are the newest thing on the block. You see that? Yeah, man, them can't go wrong this, man. A Chucky Star attack. You see that? Man.

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Blues Radio. Yeah, man, the biggest and the baddest thing, man. I want to tell you, you know, not just in a Northwest, you know, or Southwest, you know, or even East, you know. Me, I'll tell you about the globe. You get to me, I say, yeah, man, a Chucky start talk to the world, man. Them for no, man.

0: 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Just popping in to say, I hope you're going to be at the Midnight Affair 20th anniversary at the 5-star Sofitel Hotel. 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

The Volunteers present their Winter Ball 2026 in Cyprus from the 26th to 30th of December, staying at the Constantinou Athena Beach Hotel in Paphos. 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

0: Yo, bro, where you from? What? You're not from the borough. 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You're not from,
1: the

Hill Street Soul here. Just popping in to say, I hope you're going to be at the Midnight Affair 20th anniversary at the 5-star Sofitel Hotel. So join us. 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Well,

0: on and get ready for the most important day on the calendar, Sunday, 7th of March. 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By special request, there's comedy from Jamaica's hilarious Pretty Boy Floyd, and even more acts to be announced, plus a remarkable DJ lineup, including JB Crew, Courtney Melody, Mr. Mighty, Delroy P, Philip Level, and Rankin Merva. 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

And the volunteers present their Winter Ball 2026 in Cyprus from the 26th to 30th of December, staying at the Constantinou Athena Beach Hotel in Paphos. 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
2: Yeah, well, this is Tipper Irie, the original ragamuffin. And you know, some of them are for the number one champion selector. It's all about Swaby Irie. What could I utter than this? 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
1: I heard you got a man over here. You got a young lady over there. What's going on?
5: 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You tell me.
1: You know I can treat you better than your man or your woman can.

0: Hey everyone, this is Hill Street Soul, and you know what? Swaby Irie, the girl's diary, the way you play heaven must be like this. It must be like this.
1: You know, I heard a couple of things about you.
2: You're bossy, bossy.
1: Yeah. Yes. You got a man over here. You got a young lady over there. 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
3: 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You tell me.
1: You know I can treat you better than your man or your woman can.
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0: London, get ready for the most important day on the calendar, Sunday, 7th of March. Prepare for our annual Mother's Day Celebration 2027. Vibes and PJ Production present for the ladies, queens and empresses an unparalleled dinner and dance celebration at the luxurious Sapphire Banqueting Suite in Croydon, featuring Outer Morgan Heritage, an up-close and personal performance from the ladies' pet, the king of country and western reggae, Gramps Morgan. Gramps, with his son Jermaine Morgan, sing all the Morgan Heritage hits and more. By special request, there's comedy from Jamaica's hilarious Pretty Boy Floyd, and even more acts to be announced, plus a remarkable DJ lineup, including JB Crew, Courtney Melody, Mr. Mighty, Delroy P, Philip Level, and Rankin Merva. Early bird tickets have already sold out. Second release tickets available now at £120 all-inclusive. Only from Jackie on 07961 307282. Courtney on 07306 889613. And Liver on 07958 284021. Or from the DJs. The Mother's Day Dinner and Dance Celebration 2027. Book now, don't be disappointed.
1: Everyone is talking about Strictly Vinyl at Posh London, 763 Harrow Road, Wembley, HA0 2LW.